Brian Crow, so happy to be with you. We call this Worship Wednesday, the 23rd day of September. Today's verse of the day is found in Acts chapter 26, verse 28. That Agrippa said unto Paul, almost thou persuadest me to be a Christian. That's our verse of the day. Very powerful one if you think about it. Out of the way, music from Southbound. Peach and Goldman, Chosen Robe, and the Crab Family all coming up. I'll get it right. I'll get it out there. Let's get it started. Here's Lauren Talley in the room.

be free of doubt. May your life become as effortless as breathing in and out. May you always complete what you begin. May you never have so much

I admit I turn up the volume whenever that one comes on. It's Jay Walker's Maverick City Music, and it's just the infusion of excitement and encouragement I need in the name of Jesus.

Good News Radio WBNH. I'm Daniel Cushman, your host. That was Michael Card. We've probably heard us talking about We Are Messengers coming live in concert Saturday, October the 3rd. I'll be joined by special guest Andrew Rip as well. We Are Messengers has songs like Come What May and Wholehearted. You hear those during the daytime on WBNH. And we'll have an opportunity to speak with Darren Mulligan of We Are Messengers. John Hayden will be airing that tomorrow morning, and then Keith will be re-airing it tomorrow afternoon on WBNH. Be listening for a chance to win a pair of tickets to see We Are Messengers in concert. That's Saturday, October the 3rd at Five Points, Washington. You'll have a chance to win tickets tomorrow. Listen to WBNH.

David Bauer and His Eye is on the Sparrow. Well, the month of October is Pastor Appreciation Month, and we here at WBNH have something in the works for pastors. Be listening for that news coming out in the coming days. It'll be an opportunity for you to let your pastor know about it, or maybe you're a pastor yourself. Again, October is Pastor Appreciation Month, and we want to honor those who serve in our churches each year. I'm Daniel Cushman. It's 10:37 on our Wednesday. Here's Saddleback.

Quieter music to help us wind down our Wednesday. Bebo Norman and The Hammer Holds. We have more quieter music coming up after the news break. 11 o'clock will feature more hymns, praise songs, and instrumental music, as well as our proverb of the day around 11:30. Now, Fernando Ortega closes the hour. How deep the Father's love for us.

0: need is to be honest.
1: Leanna Crawford. We Are Messengers is coming to town, and they're going to be with us here in the Peoria area, October 3rd. That's a Saturday at the Five Points in Washington. I'm looking at StubHub here. Tickets are almost sold out, and they range anywhere between $20 a piece and $60-ish a piece. So I've got a pair of tickets that I want to give away after you hear our time with Darren Mulligan. We were able to spend a few minutes with him recently, very recently. We'll share that coming up at 8:05 this morning right here on WBNH. And be listening to win a pair of tickets.

I'm a big fan of listening, a huge fan. I find myself constantly coaching parents to slow down, stop using so many words, and start using their ears. Hi, I'm Mark Gregston with Parenting Today's Teens. When you deliberately dial back your words and ramp up your listening, this communicates value to your teen. It says to them that you care about what they

0: music from Ryan Ellis. It's called Without Jesus. Hey, congrats to our winner today. Luke from Pekin lives in Green Valley now. Luke, we're going to see you at the concert soon. What do you think about that?
1: I'm so excited. Me and my wife are going to have a blast, I'm sure.
0: God bless you, man. Appreciate you calling in. And do you like We Are Messengers or Andrew Rip better? Who's your favorite?
1: Oh, man, that's a hard one. I don't think you put me on the spot like that. They're both so good. We're really excited about We Are Messengers. We really are. I play some of their music at home on the acoustic guitar to my family, and it's just going to be an extraordinary thing for me and my wife.
0: Have you seen them both before?
1: No, we have not. This will be a first time.
0: Awesome. We'll see you at the concert, Luke. God bless you, man. Thanks for calling in. And Janet Parshall's up next. Have a great day. Here's Andrew Rip.